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2: Here we go. Baseline right. Down a point. 7 seconds to go. Inbounded De'Aaron Fox. Fox has it with 20 points tonight. Fox now pass to Wemby. Wemby rises. His shot's no good. Rebound Knicks. Game's over. Lucky 13 for the Knicks. Their 13th straight win has given New York a 2-0 lead, and they're headed to Madison Square Garden for the next two in these NBA Finals.
3: And

0: right, cuts on Wembanyama to the top. Jumper's a miss. Wemby the rebound, 13 seconds to go. His pass to Castle, turned it over. Castle didn't see it. Brunson got knocked down, and Wemby fouled him. Free throws coming for Brunson with 9.5 seconds to go. Another late game turnover by the Spurs in these finals.
1: Can't have it, man. 16 turnovers on the night for the Spurs, and that one really cost them. Jalen Brunson goes to the line, gets a bucket.
0: Game turnover by the Spurs in these finals.
1: Can't have it, man. 16 turnovers on the night for the Spurs, and that one really cost them. Jalen Brunson goes to the line, gets a bucket. And the Knicks win 105-104. That highlight.

Saturday brings a slight chance of afternoon showers and thunderstorms with a high near 86. Southwest winds around 11 miles per hour, gusting to 18. Sunday sees a higher chance of rain with showers likely and possible thunderstorms after 1 p.m. High near 83. Lows both nights around 70. 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
2: A slight chance of showers and thunderstorms this afternoon with a high near 86. Southwest winds around 11 miles per hour, gusting to 21. Tonight, mostly cloudy with a low near 69. Sunday, a 30% chance of storms, high near 84. 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
1: I'm Ryan Radke with This Week in the NCAA on Westwood One. The Division I Women's Golf Championship was just held, and Stanford has continued to assert themselves as the gold standard of the sport. After losing in the title match last year, the Cardinal found redemption, defeating Southern California to win their program's third title in the last five seasons. The individual championship was won by Texas junior Farrah O'Keefe. The Longhorn star only had one scholarship offer, but now has her own NCAA crown.
2: When I think about high school, man, I mean, it seems so long ago, but I remember how stressful it was trying to get recruited with only playing local events, and now I get to play on the biggest stages in the world, and it's just so special.
1: The Heisman Trophy of lacrosse, next on This Week in the NCAA.
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1: Annually to the best player in college lacrosse, and the 2026 winners have been announced. Northwestern senior attacker Madison Taylor was named the women's recipient just days after leading the Wildcats to their ninth championship in program history. On the men's side, Notre Dame star Sean Light became the first defenseman to ever win the Tewarton Award. His Fighting Irish came up just short in this season's title game, but his name is now etched in the history of college lacrosse.
5: As I was like kind of walking to the podium, I was like, what if I'm walking to the podium and they didn't actually call my name? Don't really remember everything, but it was just a real moment, and it was just great to kind of hear my name called and be able to be the first defenseman to kind of open it up for other defensemen, hopefully.
1: That's This Week in the NCAA. I'm Ryan Radke on Westwood One.
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7: Hello there. I'm Mark Robbins. The Knicks heading back to the Big Apple, up 2-0 in the NBA Finals against San Antonio. That's because New York held up the Spurs 105-104 Friday night in Game 2. And now Games 3 and 4 are set for Madison Square Garden next week. And ESPN's Stephen A. Smith can't wait, saying, look out, Spurs.
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7: 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Game 3 of the Stanley Cup Finals tonight in Las Vegas. 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It's a large ongoing debate on how name, image, and likeness money can be sustained, how schools and conferences can continue to make big money. There's also the debate on how colleges and universities will be organized. Is a super conference merger between the SEC and Big Ten possible? SEC Commissioner Greg Sankey says anything's possible, but it ain't happening right now. He said that earlier on ESPN Radio's Marty and McGee. He's, of course, the commissioner of the Southeastern Conference. WNBA from Friday night. Rookie Paige Beckers with 18 points and a career-high 14 assists. Dallas goes into L.A. and beats the Sparks 104-96.
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1: Hey, it's Evan Cohen coming up Monday. 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
3: Back some more near the wall. Jumps! And he made the catch! Made the catch! Swinging a ball, ripped to right. It is way back! It is gone! Swing! And he struck him out. Back at the wall. We are tied and it's gone! Here's the throw to the plate. Adaha, tag! Out at the plate!

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8: Jim Baskel back on the baseball tonight. Post-game show on the heels of the middle game of three for the Giants and Cubs at Wrigley Field after San Francisco put it on Chicago in that series opener. 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I mentioned the Giants offensive onslaught. 18 runs, 19 hits, 7 home runs connected on Friday. Cubs gave the ball to Ben Brown to stem the tide, if you will, and he got some help from his friends.

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7: Tonight stays cloudy with a low near 69. Sunday brings a 50% chance of showers and thunderstorms, mainly midday. High near 85. Monday sees a 90% chance of rain with possible thunderstorms. High near 83 with southeast winds up to 20 miles per hour. For the latest news and information, go to myradiolink.com.